0: all the firewalls, the line mail, and second dispatch respond to the Island Healthcare for the possible gas leak in the building.
1: Well, we'll do the response.

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0: Only thing around your facility today is a 2-year-old male, and she complained. Severe left flank pain. Patient was diagnosed with a kidney stone at your facility recently. Blood was followed, heart rate of 80, SpO2, 99% on room air. Blood pressure 142 over 78. We are arriving at your facility in just a minute. Any questions?
1: Roger, stand by. 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

0: 30983.
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0: 2011. Well, the fire, you can recall the orders of Waldo 5 on 21.
1: EMS units are clearing service.
2: Pull up in front of their residence. 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Caller could overhear them saying, this is not a good time to do this. And then they took off, so they assumed they were maybe going to try to steal some of the four-wheelers. Headed towards 240.
3: 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Repeating, 3F2 Randolph EMS, medical arm activation, 23 Wadsworth Street, clear, 2012.

0: Phoenix, Reno, Colonel, we know.
1: Terry Team 2013, if you get on location, the doors are locked, give me a call.
0: Yeah.

at Bevelian City, the Asphalt Standard, Eden Heights, 161 South 25th Street by the front entrance. 72-year-old male is fallen, requesting left assist and evaluation. Here in the clear, 2014.

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1: Who's it?
2: 24 Little Valley. We're out in the area.
1: Or is it 24?
3: 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We're on location OGH. 2019.

0: 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Nothing showing here. How are we clear?
1: Where is it?

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0: Go ahead.
1: Be advised, I spoke with a resident. 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
0: Who is it? Go ahead and wait before.
1: Try that again.
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0: Allegheny County, Alfred 6. Alfred 6 is responding to 10 units.
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0: is on location at Kenyon. Please hold further dispatch.
1: Thank you. One nine.
2: Hey, this is 312 West Street Street. An anonymous call from Al stating that his brother was assaulted by a couple people at that address. No further information.
1: Thank you. One nine.
2: I think I'll just state that the person that was assaulted, his brother, is a master for today.

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0: in Rexford, 1 Oak Street, Crosses and Maple Street for illegal burning. McKean County Station 9, Otto Township in Rexford, 1 Oak Street, Crosses and Maple Street for illegal burn, 2059.
1: We're all set here. We're just out talking with them. There's no actors fighting or anything.
2: Yeah.

County. Chief 9 County. Chief 910 responding. Chief 910 responding, 2102 1 Oak Street, Carson City. She got a phone call from juvenile association. Saying that their fuel burning mattresses and the fire was getting there. Being on an autopsy.

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0: When you clear, have a car deer with injury, I-86 eastbound, mile marker 52, Red House.
1: Copy, I'll be clearing on the deer list.

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1: I-86 eastbound near mile marker 52 for Cartier airbag deployment. 20-year-old male complaining of facial injuries and neck pain. Repeating, Trans 5-2 Seneca Nation Fire and EMS. VLS MVA priority, mile marker 52 eastbound, down Red House. Trans 5 clear, 2111.

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2: 4824 Hangvale.
0: 5 on the city. 5 Walmart, going to be by the market doors. Intoxicated male sitting on the ground, unable to stand up, get on the bus.
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0: 21, 85, and 93.
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0: 8593, just be advised, I just spotted David Larkin walking Oak Hill Park on the Washington Street side. I'm en route to a call at Walmart. Gonna have papers out of you.
1: That's what.
0: Black shirt, tan pants.
2: 3293. I believe he's been picked up on this.
1: Double check.

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1: 2121.
2: Seneca EMS 889395.
1: 889.
2: We are still looking for this vehicle. We have passed the Red House exit, and we have not found it yet.
1: Great, Steve. There's going to be a patrol car there with its lights on. It is going to be past the Red House exit before you get to the Steenberg exit, eastbound lanes.
2: 10-4. We're just passing it now. We're going to make the U-turn up here.

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1: Really?

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0: 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I also follow the area negative results.
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0: This is 516 North First Street. Check the fixing table area. 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
0: Checked a couple of areas where you think you might have lost, but any results, I'll report on file, I'll be quick.
1: I'm

30983. We checked on those individuals. They appear to be 10-4. They live right there at the building. 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

ambulance 5, ALS response in Sheffield Township, 190 Brockway Lane, Crest Street, Sawmill Road, abdominal pain. King County Ambulance 5, ALS response in Sheffield Township, 190 Brockway Lane, Cross Street, Sawmill Road, abdominal pain, 2136.

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1: Received.

0: 16 County, how many fires responding?
1: Okay, fire responding 2138, 190 Broadway Lane. 49-year-old female, contact the letter, two planes of kidney stones. Patient stated she did have a near-fainting experience. You go to South House 2.

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0: Upper apartment number 2, 33-year-old female not feeling well. Says she's post-concussion, short of breath and dizzy. Repeating Salamanca, 238 East State Street, apartment number 2, upper. 33-year-old female not feeling well, post-concussion, shortness of breath, dizziness, 2154.

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0: Courtesy 2190 in the area of 9584 Maple Ave for cows in the roadway.
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2: 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Welcome to space. 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
1: Yes, sir. Go for both.
2: She called from the hospital. We had a male response. He proved her discrepancy. He took him home his car. She's now sent to the hospital. A late on the CRV, trying to get a plate now. They both live in Salamaca.

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1: Very safe.
2: He's going to still be in his scrubs. OPD is still gathering information.
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0: 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Can I get that flight number again?
1: Yeah, four. That's going to be New York. George David David 4805. GDD 4805.
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1: What's the ETA and getting an ambulance on the road?
0: We're waiting for our EMT. 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
1: Copy that. 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I have a possible femur fracture.
0: Our chief, they're on their way now.
1: Lessons chief 3, 3, and 5.
2: So I'm.
1: Dispatch me only on 10 to the scene and give me the status of emergency flight.
2: Emergency?

Favalian 10, mutually request with Weston Mills, 1942 Dugan Road. Repeating, Olean 10, mutually request with Weston's, 1942 Dugan Road. Grant, that's clear, 2215.

2260.

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0: We're doing a DIR with a caller. She does not want charges. She believes he's going back to his address in Talamanca.
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1: Weston G3, Captain Jack. I'll keep you advised.
0: Receive it. Be well over 30 minutes for a response.
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4: 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She's just not sure what's going on.
2: Thank you.
5: William S1. I'll be in his AR, see what they don't for.

a suspicious vehicle in the Alta Villas near plate, Mary Adam Lincoln, 6422, MAL 6422.

Bravo 33 your female page. Don't ask the abdominal, chest, head, neck pain, and nausea. So approximately 3 hours ago, rest accompanied about the time with sinus in the 90s, 125 over 84 for BP. Respiration is 20 regular, SpO2 is 99 under male, D-stick 112. She's got full zofans, fine and planned with fluids running KVO at the time. Held off on the nitro and enhancement at this point with the reproducible issues. We'll see you in

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0: 2234.

What about his own three patrols, Randolph, Main Street? 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Yeah. 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
1: 4826.
2: The large trucks along the national grid. They'll be out there working on power lines for a while. It's coming clear.
1: Maurice, did you call her, or do you want me to just give her a call back and let her know?
2: I stopped and let her know.

King County, Ambulance 1 in Bradford Township, the DPV soccer field, Assist Mercy 5, correction, Assist Mercy Flight 5 with a 15-minute ETA. King County Ambulance 1 in Bradford Township, DPV soccer field, Assist Mercy Flight 5 with a 15-minute ETA. 2250.

0: is a helicopter. Can you repeat the ETA?
1: Really? On location, did the caller say what apartment these children are in?
2: 201 Lower.
1: 10-4, thank you.
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1: You can be Taco Bell on Center Lane on Wagner Avenue. They now have a 11-minute ETA. You know, Northwest.

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1: 4240 Orient City, I'd copy, I'll be around in the moonlight.
0: Great, Steve, thank you.

What about the 86? She did not know what it is, but she says she thought a building manager was pulling up now.

0: Olean General, this is Weston Mills, 8A with Olean 10. Weston Mills 8A, Olean 10, inbound to your facility with 83-year-old male patient coming from home today with a fall. Patient was complaining of some right upper leg pain. Upon our arrival, patient did have deformity to his upper right leg. Pulses were intact. He is in a traction foot at this time. Pulses are still remained intact. He has 18 gauge in his right AC. Did receive 100 micrograms of fentanyl prior to moving. Last set of vitals is going to be a blood pressure of 148 over 69. Heart rate is 88. SpO2 is 97% on room air. He's got fluids running at this time. Do you have any questions or orders?
1: Nope. We'll see you everyone clear. Thank you.

traffic. We're going to be out 100 block North Union, New York late. Mary, Adam, 7051. That's MAA 7051. Show me out.

0: 324, little brother. Caller is no longer on scene. Appears to have taken a walk. Scott said he's all set. We'll be clear. Receive on phone.
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Difficulty breathing. Department 37 and 47 in Westfield, 123 Woodbine Avenue. Difficulty breathing, 2304.

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0: 2186, go ahead.
1: That individual was home. 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Call an order.
0: Where is he?
2: 9-0, what about him? Clear.

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1: Cruising.

0: 501.
1: What 85?
0: That mail returned back to his original residence on Wildwood Ave. He dropped off the car keys, and then he got into his truck. And now he's in his truck. SPD will be checking cameras for a plate.
1: Where is it?
0: The car and the car keys are believed to be at 533 Wildwood Ave.
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10-5-1 EMS, Dallas Fall, priority 14725 Baghead Road, Collins, Springwood Trailer Park, Lot 28. Elderly male is fallen, unknown injury. Repeating 10-5-2 EMS, Dallas Fall, priority Springwood Trailer Park, Lot 28. 37 is clear, 2341.

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1: New York, King Adam Victor, 9648, KAV 9648, Kia Soul, at the corner of Reed, North 11th Street, doors open on it.
0: Yeah,

0: 5 just departed. We're going to be on Foxtrot 5 now. Back up to EAMC 3500 miles.
1: Foxtrot 5 is on.

0: 3. What does the address come back to?
1: 3 Anderson, 312,
0: Boston Road. Copy. I'll just be shutting the door. Back window's open on it. Attempt to make contact with an individual at 405, not their vehicle.
1: So, they're showing 6 3rd Avenue on the right.
0: 10-4.

0: 20, 350.
1: Doors are secure for clear.
2: If everything is normal, but of course, if you want to call and advise me. Question, once I get there, we'll find out, maybe I can switch over to the other aircraft and leave them out of service, that bullion, and we can just switch and go with the other aircraft.
3: Okay.

0: 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Put the crew in the back. Can you please advise the EMD of the delay in the air? And I'm showing right now 5 minutes over to Ocean Base.
1: Yes, sir, we'll just...

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1: Standard code 4 Olympus is going with a signature. 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
1: 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That vehicle is off the roadway. Be taken care of in a few hours.
0: 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What was your destination when you dropped the subject off?
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0: Hey, Tool Valley. 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Another vehicle just pulled in. 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
1: Received a lot of companies called in, question canceled.

Copy. What about 2182? You start flowing towards the moonlight. I'm going to try and get you a second car. And a male by the name of Scott Jackson was assaulting our caller. Now plans to harm himself in the next room by using a sharp object onto his wrist. Can EMS on standby now?

Green 5 Hinsdale, stand by at your hall for a possible trauma. Repeating, 352 Hinsdale, stand by in quarters to respond to a possible trauma. Waiting for law enforcement to clear the scene. 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

0: 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Seven sevens headed that way from East Orleans.
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1: And the neighbors started flashlights and he's yelling. 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

0: 19983. 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She said she was looking around with a flashlight for her keys. She found them. I'm clear.
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0: 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Clint was not him. Spoke with Neil Vaughn. Clint was not him either. And I'll hear everybody else for clear.
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2: For receipt, we still have EMS on standby. 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
0: They can say no.
2: For receipt, thanks.
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0: I sent you guys a message. 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

0: 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Yeah, well, the disabled vehicle in front of Tim Hortons in South Mecca.
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0: We're going to have Broad completely shut down here. This vehicle is unable to move. 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
1: 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Is that in the circle?
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0: 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There will be a report on file for this.
1: Received at 223.
2: I know, but he's 10-4. You can show me clear.
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0: 35 Olean City. Field is fall standard, 132 North Union Street, apartment 330. 63-year-old female, requesting with verified clear 241.
1: 417, apartment number 3, town of Olean. Caller, Abby, there's people outside talking, whispering, they think she's trying to get into the rest, or into the apartment.
2: What are they whispering?
1: They're whispering outside the apartment to be let in. I'm not sure who it may be.

0: he really bought it for me for the High Point building on Homer Street, Pennsylvania plate, King Young Victor 6424, unoccupied vehicle. That'll be clear.
1: Mm-hmm.

0: He responded, 240 in Bond Road for a vehicle in the ditch. Appears to be abandoned. It'd be just north of that intersection.
1: Is it the white van that we dealt with earlier?
0: Double check. That's affirmative. It's a van.
1: Copy. They said the tow was being route.
0: Received.

0: 395, that's your 410 route, now location.
1: And your 41 in route and on location is going to be a permit 330.

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1: What?
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0: Could you do a blotter for me? YMCA, Alabama, plate, Adam, Ocean, Adam, 2-3, Henry, Charles. It's not my occupied vehicle in the front parking lot. That'll be clear.
1: 10-4.

Mike EMS, hail a seizure, 400 East State Street. I have an unknown agent female experiencing multiple seizures over the past 24 hours. Repeating, treated by Selmick EMS, hail a seizure, 400 East State Street, right off of Merton Street. Unknown agent female, multiple seizure activity over the past 24 hours. Treated by clear at 441.

0: All right, sounds like I'll just call something at 8B. It'll be the morning.
1: Appreciate it. I'll make it acknowledging. Good morning to you also, 442.

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1: Go ahead, say Omega.
0: This patient is requesting Seneca Nation, not us.
1: Receive, I'll get him dispatched.
0: Thank you very much, Will. Yeah, I'm saying until I get you.
1: Crazy.
2: Verify, Seneca EMS, ALS seizure, 400 East 8th Street in the city of Salamanca. Have an unknown age female, multiple seizure activity over the past 24 hours. Repeating, verify, Seneca EMS, ALS seizure, 400 East 8th Street, right off of Merton Street. Unknown age female, multiple seizure activity over the past 24 hours. 35 clear, 452.

0: person to EMS 889 and route.
1: Copy 89 responding 400 East State Street. Salmic EMS was initially dispatched. Their ambulance arrived and they notified us that patient was requesting Seneca, just so you're aware.
0: Received, thank you.

0: And apartment number 3C, Abby, is requesting an officer regarding someone outside her apartment. You were there earlier and nothing found.
1: Copy. Is it the whispers again?
0: It's affirmative.
1: Interrupt.
0: 519.

0: 2-4-9-8-3, gas mileage 2. Yes, sir, go ahead. 10.5 gallons, mileage 21851.
1: That one.

0: 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Good, tell me, Gapey.
1: Gapey's going to be clear, care transfer to Seneca.
0: Tell me, Gapey, have you clear returning care transfer to 889 and 517?

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0: Certified to Cold Spring Fire, vehicle fire. It's going to be on Interstate 86, mile marker 46 westbound. For a vehicle fire, it's going to be parked on the shoulder. Repeating, 35 Cold Spring vehicle fire, Interstate 86, mile marker 46 westbound for a vehicle fire parked on the shoulder. 35 clear, 6.3. Patrols, Cold Spring location.
1: Hey, do some traffic.
0: Bullet 82, you have a car fire I-86 westbound lane near mile marker 46 near Old Grove.
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0: 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Who's the caller?
1: The caller's one of the nearby neighbors. I think this will be near the thrift shop.
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1: Coltspring Engine 1 responding. It's going to be about a mile and a half west of exit 17.
0: Receive, thank you. 395, Coltspring Chief, I'm in route to the scene. The Coltspring 7 is also in route.
1: Receive, Coltspring Chief and 7 responding, 632. It's about a mile and a half west of exit 17, sir.
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1: 8-2.
0: We're going to have 86 shut down for now. The car was sparking and blowing up.
1: Received.

0: 7601.
1: I'm the service on my way to Stout County for training. Where's 86 closed at?
0: About a mile and a half west of Cold Spring exit.
1: Got it. Thank you.

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3: Because we have a federal mail going at 10 o'clock to Family Court to Canada with Shannon Warner. And then this one is a second federal to Port Buffalo. Is it written on there, Family Court? What was that? You're on deck, my friend. It's you. You sounded tired when you got here. Sheriff's office. All right, we'll let him know.
2: Seven six 11.

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0: Received. Is that a car or a pickup truck?
1: It's going to be a pickup truck.
0: Received.

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2: 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Shut down the on-ramp.
1: Appreciate it. 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
0: Very soon.

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0: Can you go to Believer's Chapel on Constitution? Behind the building, just after the gravel of the parking lot, there's a grass area and your soccer field. Turn him over and they all wait there. He does have a bike with him. The caller stated he hasn't seen any movement from him in a while on the camera.
1: 2-7. 4-0.

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AM 252, Gila Sick Priority, Eden Heights, 161 South 25th Street, in the wellness office. Have a 72-year-old male out of balance, not feeling right. Grandpa cleared 806.

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0: Two-seven. Here's time to Wendy's, 447 North Union. Burglar alarm coming from the rear door.
1: Two-three. Two-seven.

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0: King County Ambulance 3 ALS response in Port Allegheny Borough. 45 West Maple Street at the Port Allegheny Borough office. Breathing difficulty. King County Ambulance 3 ALS response in Port Allegheny Borough. 45 West Maple Street at the Port Allegheny Borough office. Breathing difficulties. 0812.
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I spoke to the manager on the property.

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1: 8586 is a campground. 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I'll give the caller a call.

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1: Neighbor just came down and advised to come to home harder. However, he didn't accept the
0: help. I tried to call the caller back, have them step out, and they didn't answer.

TMS-2. I'm Chad, TMS-2. Can you show me a route to this Rushford call? Also, could you start Rushford with a 9-5 Dragon? Their Rushford 6, I believe, was in Wedge.

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1: I'm just requesting Rushford Station 604 to the scene, D614 Taylor Hill Road.

We're invited to a 72-year-old male patient claiming from East Heights. Chief complaint today is going to be generalized weakness, dizziness, and the patient reporting some pressure to his chest. Patient reported that began approximately 8 o'clock this morning. Upon arrival, staff said he seemed unsteady on his feet and reported minor dizziness to them. Last set of vitals, heart rate of 66, showing a pace rhythm on the monitor, required 12 lead, transmitted to your facility. Last blood pressure of 100/5/6, SpO2 of 96% on room air. We have an IV established with a 20 gauge in the right AC with labs drawn and saline bolus running at this time. Patient has been given 324 of aspirin, ETA of about 40 of facility. Any further questions or orders?

be on the lookout possibly 4:17, kind of westbound, for a white pickup truck calling a green truck. He's just flying all over. I last seen 219 northbound past the interstate coming up to 417.

current 5 Allegheny EMS, hey, lost in conscious, failure to state, South 9 Mile Road, lot 165. 58-year-old female, unresponsive, is breathing. 395 Allegheny EMS, ALS, unconscious. Bellevue Estates, lot 165. 58-year-old female, unresponsive, is breathing. 395 Clarity 33.

0: 7-5, what are they?
1: 7-5.
0: Yeah, did you?
1: Or is Tuesday 35?
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0: 6035. 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
0: 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What do you got?
3: 441, you'd be interested about for a blue Dodge SUV. Currently in a Conestoga rally, headed toward 219. Brake checking the collar while our pass.
0: Where's he? I'll be on the lookout.
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0: Rockford Fire Force Dispatch. This MTS is 604, 8614, Taylor Hill Road, 341. Yes, EMS 2. I had nothing out of Rushford for the side-by-side. Rushford 6 is on scene. Do you require anything further?
1: I'll advise further. I'm going to see you in about 3 minutes out.
0: 32-42.
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0: 73, 72 Little Valley. I'm not seeing that subjects kind of come around. Ambulance is still needed.
1: I already see they're suckering up. We're really 4-4-1.
2: 4-1.
1: Mm-hmm. Just received a call from the other half on that. They were 219 northbound, stating that the person that originally called it was a red Camry attempting to pass them a double yellow line. They continued out on Miller Road. Blue Dodge Journey also continued northbound on 219.
2: Copy.

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1: Allegheny 8A, you're responding. 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
1: 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We'll be out of the jail. Christie 345.

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0: 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My ending was 108042. 108042.

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1: 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What does it look like?
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2: $219 Ashford Hollow, Kentucky plate. Boy King Henry 1777. BKH 177.
0: $21.54 Little Valley, be on after the court.
1: Very good.
2: 2198 Little Valley will be in jail.
1: Racing 34.

McKean County Ambulance 1, ALS response in Bradford City, 28 Brookline Court, crossroads of Barber Street, abdominal pain. McKean County Ambulance 1, ALS response in Bradford City, 28 Brookline Court, crossroads of Barber Street, abdominal pain. 0936.

0: Yeah, we don't want to try.
1: To 28 Brookline Court, a 76-year-old female patient, conscious alert, chief complaint of abdominal pain, described as someone kicking her stomach. It's above the belly button, and she does have a history of bowel obstructions. You can go to North Ops 2.

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1: Yeah.
0: 68302. 68302.
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1: Missy, that was New York.
0: Affirmative.
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0: 305-249 only in town. Dallas Cardiac 2638 McKeon Hollow Road. 74-year-old female, chest pains with sweating, some difficulty in breathing. 395-249 in, only in town. Dallas chest pain 2638 McKeon Hollow Road between South Avenue and Camry Road. 395, clear 1003.
1: Town Chief, be responding.
0: Town Chief, you're responding.
1: That's affirmative.
0: 1004.
2: Two six three eight. Okay, now.

0: Allegheny, Illinois Valley, Allegheny 88, back in quarters.
1: Speed to Allegheny 88, back in quarters, 10-08.
2: Yeah.
1: 75, Lane Town Base.

0: 68330. 68330. We'll be out of front of the court.
1: Received. Oil Rally 2175.
2: 75.
1: I need to come into 3-1, transport 1 male from the jail to Orion City with 2154.
2: 10-1.

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0: Can you show me out at 9487 Route 240 in West Valley? 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
0: City Fire will be transporting. 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

0: for Orange today, MRS 252, that's it. Facility 74-year-old female, she's today, some deep chest pain. Patient says this started approximately. Patient does have prescribed nitros, took two prior to EMS arrival. No relief. Patient rates of pain about an 8.5 out of 10. Send her chest, 12-week day consensual facility. Possible bundle branch brought. She's got a 20 in the left wrist, labs drawn. Vitals are as follows: heart rate 178, 99% on room air. Last BP was 74/50. We've got a bag of fluids going at this time. I got about a 4 to 5 minute ETA. Any questions?
1: Do you have the left bundle?
0: Yeah, possible left bundle branch plug.
1: History of that?
0: Patient was unaware of any cardiac history. She did state that she does need to go see a cardiologist.
1: Feeling done away travel,
2: 10:30 to 5. Yeah, the job.
3: Perfect.

0: right, five, Salamanca. I'll start you at 209 Prospect Avenue.
1: A 21-year-old male, chest and arm pain, 395 through 1036.

McKean County Ambulance 1, CLS non-emergency response in Bradford Township, 50 Lang Maid Lane, the Bradford Manor, sick person. McKean County Ambulance 1, BLS non-emergency response in Bradford Township, 50 Lang Maid Lane, the Bradford Manor, sick person, 1045.

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0: But, like, be clear from court, drop deck to the jail, that female on board, story's gonna be same as ever.
1: Hey, that's only a little loud, you can try it again.
0: One female on board, route to the jail, starting the same as anything.
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0: I had a call from 1209 Prospect Avenue with a 61-year-old male. He just called back. He'd like to go to the hospital now.
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1: Sorry for one, Yorkshire. 4-5, Mitch.
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0: Bray Road. Caller states that Jeff Pringle is outside. I'm violating a stay away. But it's confirmed it has been served.
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1: 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His friend states he does need to go.
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0: 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You can show me what that OG is just saying. That's the AMD.
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0: Clear City Court, two males. The male, 75 Brown Over, was released. We'll have that paperwork on board. Route to Family Court, pick up the other two.

0: Literally, play for 145.
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0: 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The female's on the phone. She can hear you guys outside, but she's unable to get out. Come to the door.
1: I'm just going to hear a phone call.

0: other two.
1: I understand.
2: Seven, three to Little Bailey.
1: 7-3, go
2: ahead. Negative results for that mail. Do you have a phone number for somebody at Arcade we can relay some information to?
1: Yeah, I'll put it in the call.
2: Copy. We're pretty sure he lived at that address. He just wasn't there right now.
1: Receipt, I'll drop Arcade some of the call.
2: Receipt.

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Had a 75-year-old female that fell a couple of days ago, requesting assistance, possible injury. Repeating for Alpha Radio, in front of 31 High Street. Had a 75-year-old female fell a couple of days ago, requesting assistance, possible injury, 1145.

0: 75.
1: I'm clear. 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
0: Copy.

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0: controls sound volume.
1: Jail, I got that ending knowledge. Are you ready?
2: Jail, second dispatch, Charlotte 31. I have a 73-year-old female that's fallen a couple days ago, requesting a lift to hospital injury. 11:47.
1: Sure, 2-2
0: and up. What's your mileage?
1: 8358. 68358.
0: 11:46.

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0: I'm clear of Ray Road. No violation occurred.
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4: 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Verbal at this time. 429 North 9th, to the apartment number 1.
1: 10-4.

305 Allegheny Fire, automatic alarm of fire, 3398 Smith Hollow Road, Town of Allegheny. 305 repeating to Allegheny Fire, automatic alarm of fire, 3398 Smith Hollow Road, Town of Allegheny. 305 clear at 1159.

0: 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Right. New control, all units clear. Parties are separated. We'll have a domestic report on file.
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0: Can you check Front Street near Aspen Tower for disabled vehicle traffic backing up?
1: 10-4. Be advised, I'm 12th in lane.
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1: Received. We got a call back from the alarm company. It says smoke from cooking. Respond to your protocol.
2: Just be advised, if there's a dog might have been hit, 242, or correction, 253, near 5314, Town of Little Valley. There, he just pulled over.
3: Oh, 96 to Little Valley. You can show us clear narrative updated.

0: 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Three, nine, nine.
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0: 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You can show me out with 2-9.
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0: Allegheny County. This is Alfred 8. Alfred 8 is en route to St. Jude.
1: Would you be able to make a family kind of record?
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0: Love you, husband.

Bag 1, EMS, Bela 16, call 14192, Taylor Hollow Road, Tom Collins. 53-year-old female, not feeling well. 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Possible mental health. And I'm repeating, Dubois EMS, Bela 16, call 14192, Taylor Hollow Road. 53-year-old female, not feeling well. State police on location. Possible mental health. And I'm clear, 1237.

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0: 3952 1 EMS, Marysburg First Responders, PLS 6 Standard Call. 10714 North Road at the DSO home. 15-year-old male, not eating, possible dehydration. Traffic repeating 21 EMS, Marysburg First Responders, PLS 6 Standard Call. 10714 North Road at the DSO home. 15-year-old male, not eating, possible dehydration. Traffic clear, 1250.
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0: Alfred 8 is returning to quarters.
1: Chief Alfred 8 is returning to quarters, 12:15.

Felix Vanderpaal, 401 Alger Court, apartment 1717. For a 46-year-old female requesting lift assistance after a fall from her bed to the floor. No apparent injuries. 3-5 clear, 1301.

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County Station 1 in Bradford at the intersection of Davis Street and Boylston Street. Wire down. King County Station 1 in Bradford, intersection of Davis Street and Boylston Street. 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

Lockhart, the station, stand by for the following weather statement. Thomas Lockhart, the station, the National Weather Service in Buffalo, is issued a severe thunderstorm warning for northwestern Allegheny County until 14:15. At 13:17, a severe thunderstorm was located along a line extending from 7 miles southwest of Ashford Hollow near Jamestown West, moving east at 30 miles per hour. 1 hour wind gusts and heading side sailor affected. Locations impacted include Rushford and Houghton. Allegheny County clear, 1322.

0: 25, okay, Allegheny Casino, 50-year-old male, elevated heart rate, pressure, also has a high blood sugar. 25 repeating to Seneca EMS, ALS sick call, Seneca Allegheny Casino, 50-year-old male, elevated heart rate, low blood pressure, a little bit of blood sugar, 25 clear at
1: Allegheny County, this is Alfred 8.

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1: 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Here we have 361 to recruit Frank Lewis Machias, filling our paper for the school.
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1: 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It was Madeline Bowen.

0: 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I'll be clear from that.
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1: Yeah, I'm for it. 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So they'll make it 80. We're back in the state and available. Received 1347.

5 Purina, EMS, ALA, sick call, 12692 Flat Iron Road in Leon. 53-year-old, fever, chills, tremors. Also having chest and back pain, possible sepsis. If I'm repeating, Serena, EMS, ALS, sick call, 12692 Flat Iron Road, Tom Leon. 53-year-old female, fever, chills, tremors, also having chest and back pain, possible sepsis. Extra lift assist will be needed for this call. Tram 5 clear, 1350.

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2197. 2197. 2197. 2197. 2197. 2197. 2197. 2197. 2197. 2197. 2197. 2197. 2197. 2197. 2197. 2197. 2197. 2197. 2197. 2197. 2197. 2197. 2197. 2197. 2197. 2197. 2197. 2197. 2197. 2197. 2197. 2197. 2197. 2197. 2197. 2197. 2197. 2197. 2197. 2197. 2197. 2197. 2197. 2197. 2197. 2197. 2197. 2197. 2197. 2197. 2197. 2197. 2197. 2197. 2197. 2197. 2197. 2197. 2197. 2197. 2197. 2197. 2197. 2197. 2197. 2197. 2197. 2197. 2197. 2197. 2197. 2197. 2197. 2197. 2197. 2197. 2197. 2197. 2197. 2197. 2197. 2197. 2197. 2197. 2197. 2197. 2197. 2197. 2197. 2197. 2197. 2197. 2197. 2197. 2197

BLS false standard call, 3207 State Park Avenue. 38-year-old male, foot injury after a fall to the floor from standing. Ground 5 repeating to Salem Aka, BLS false standard call, 3207 State Park Ave. Ground 5 clear, 1416.

King County, Ambulance 5, BLS non-emergency response in Hamilton Township. 60 Township Line Road, cross streets of Route 6 and Rolick Lane, abdominal pain.

request non-emergency response in Hamilton Township, 60 Township Line Road, cross streets of Route 6 and Rolick Lane, abdominal pain, 1418.

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1: Township Line Road, Hamilton Township, 68-year-old female patient, conscious owner, can't complain of having a kidney stone removed yesterday and now is in severe pain, described as a knife stabbing her. Health op 2.

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0: 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One of the customers fighting with the manager. All we get in the background is screaming. Unsure if it's physical.
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0: 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Six eight three nine six. 68396.
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All the ambulance from a 200 responded to 33 East Genesee Street apartment. 75-year-old female, Elma. Repeating for Wells Amel, Medic 200, front of 33 East Genesee Street, Permit, Edward. 75-year-old female, Elma, 1453.

0: County, Wellsville 804. 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

0: Mosul 501. Are you reading the unit?
1: Loud and clear, your identifier says Mosul 501.

Allegheny MS BLS Fall Standard call. 4115 South 9 Mile Road, Valley View Estates, 85-year-old male, fell, unable to get up. Paragraph 5 repeating to Allegheny EMS, BLS Fall Standard call. 4115 South 9 Mile Road, Valley View Estates, lot 140. 85-year-old male, fell, unable to get up. 3FF clear, 1506.

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I'm going to be given a transport to a student to 6961 Ellicottville Maples Road, 6961 Ellicottville Maples Road, 86513, 86513.

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0: 305, 2 Franklinville, Farmersville, Trans-Am 8, BLS Fall Standard Call, 211 Hardy Corners Road, Town Farmersville, 69-year-old female, fell yesterday, requesting lift assist. 305, repeating, 2 Franklinville, Farmersville, Trans-Am 8, BLS Fall Standard Call, 211 Hardy Corners Road, in Town of Farmersville, 69-year-old female, fell yesterday, requesting lift assist. 305, clear, 1531.
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1: Not really, Zone 2 Patrol, down.
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2: Good.
1: You respond for suspicious vehicle in the area of the rest of the Yale Tavern, 51 North Main Street. I'll be looking for a black pickup truck, operated by a male, had a child in the front seat on a female's lap. Almost hit the building by going back and forth all day.
2: Yep.
0: Yeah. 704 West North Street, crossing the Fulton Street, possible oven fire, 1548. G-12-3, responding operations are on eastbound 215-48. G-15, responding 15-49, you're due with rate 704 West North Street, Smith Fort Barrow, possible oven fire, eastbound stand. G-12 is responding 15-49.
4: G-12 is also responding.

0: 港西撞西说他不算多，是第一步以拉人拉谁啊？
1: Double one.
0: So she was sorry, double one. Yeah, he's upstairs.

0: 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GQ on a scene reporting working kitchen fire.
1: Kevin Mickey 2 responding, Bingham Township, 128 Bunnell Road. Manhattan residence, police life activation, woman fallen, 1551.

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1: Ducati Station 15, assist Station 2 with Rhett, Smithport Borough Box 22704 West North Street, cross street to Fulton Street for structure fire. Ducati Station 15, assist Station 2 with Rhett, Smithport Borough Box 22704 West North Street, cross street to Fulton Street for a working kitchen fire, 1556.

Squad 12 responding. Squad 12 responding. 1556, working Dixon Fire, 704 West North Street, Swap Wolf Barrel, Office 2.

responding, not on scene with the exception of any Station T, has been recalled. Any unit with the exception of Station 2, has been recalled. 1558.

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0: Myself a 3-0 on the way as well.
1: 10-4.
2: No. 27-5-4, that's affirmative.
0: 10-4.
1: Three, two, nine, three. We're out.

0: 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Analyst cardiac, Caracas County Jail, 301 Court Street. 34-year-old female hypertension, last reading 222 over 144. 395, Little Valley Inn, Summit EMS. 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
1: Little Valley EMS, Captain, 395.
0: Little Valley EMS, Captain.
1: I'm responding to the hall.
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0: Disregard, I'll run in the car. Niagara 3, can you just run King Sam Lincoln 8144, KSL 811, 8144, and just hold that for me. 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I'll call in for the info.
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0: 22 Allegheny. Percy 4822, 1473 Lily Bridge Road. Just check on some animals that are living in harsh conditions, I guess.

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0: 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What am I?
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0: Do the after the 79.
1: Where is it?
0: Three, Low Valley.
1: 3-3.
0: Kelvin 5352 will be doing the vehicle relay from Hilltop Auto back to the office.
1: Where is it?

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1: We're Noodle in general, just kind of 15 miles on board.
0: Receiving route to OGH, just kind of came out on board at 1637.

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1: Ten, 16, 43.

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Our starting mileage is going to be 6171.

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Repeating for Walton, you have a second call from my list. 75-year-old female, don't know those calls.

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2: Hello, P3, state route 19 for a male patient fell with knee injury. Can you start an ALS unit our way? We'll be responding momentarily. Come in over a personal phone.
1: What was the road name?
2: It's 10783 State Route 19. It's going to be right across from RG Mason Auction building at 9:00.

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0: We're just fine, 226 Fifth Avenue. 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
1: 10-4. Two 8 93. 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
0: Yes.

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1: 4-4.
0: It's not moving eastbound on East State.
2: Thankfully, Flag 2. I just got a call of a disabled vehicle right in the middle of the eastbound lane, 93-0.
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1: Cuba 1110 responding, 1716. Call your township, Boston 182, 605 Oliver Drive. Call reporting heavy smoke in the second floor off the tail.
0: Chief 11 responding,
1: Foster Township, 605 Oliver Drive. Call reporting a heavy smoke condition on the second floor of the structure. Buildings evacuated. Operations are north ops 2, 1716.

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the vehicle unable to be pushed, having an issue with the vehicle. 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The tow is on scene now. 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
0: SWAT 11, Chief 1120 responding with 5.
1: SWAT 11, Chief 1120 responding with 5. Foster Township, 605 Bolivar Drive for a working house fire. Call reporting heavy smoke ignition on the second floor. Operation on North Ops 2, 1718.
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0: 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Bridges has that vehicle. 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

521 EMS BLS Priority Call, 14192 Taylor Hollow Road, Unit Number 4, 43-year-old female, difficulty urinating. Grand 5 repeating to Juan EMS, BLS Priority Call, 14192 Taylor Hollow Road, Unit Number 4, 43-year-old female, difficulty urinating. 355 clear, 1733.

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0: 2693. We'll be out. The callers have the dog in their car. 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
1: Thanks for it. Will this have a responder right there? Can you grab them?
2: 10-4.
1: Very much. 10-4.
0: Hey, are you calling?

0: 9, bring it to the back.
1: Go ahead.
0: Just be advised, it may be a few minutes. She was taking care of the dog.
2: Alright.
3: Go for it. We have developed our problem with the patient.

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1: Valley Road, captain.
0: Is Leland delayed at all?
1: That's negative. We have not gotten any notification from them as far as we're aware.
0: Okay. Could you hold a Mercy and let them know that she wants to go to the General Hospital?
2: Charger, Texas plates. You can notify Erie County.
3: Appreciate you. You're heading towards 219?

Jason is requesting to go to Holy Inn. However, I do have a little bit of a date there stating that they were delayed from getting into the ER.

0: 41-81. I'm at the West Coast Fire Department.
1: Repeat.
0: I'm at the Crosby's here on 219.
1: Perfect. I thought he said he was heading 240.
2: 6-4, by the way, just turned east on 39.
1: Copy, east on 39.

0: No one in the vicinity right now. 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
0: Where's he? North Brantham.
1: His full name, Erie County, familiar with him?

0: A1 to 6-4. What road are you going north on?
1: I'm on Credit Ham. If you're still in the area, if you could get up on 39, he lives over towards Holden. Collins, not Colton.
0: Chris Hayes, I'm on Genesee by Pratham.
1: He's on Middle, heading back towards Springville.

0: 6-4, Lily. I got that plate for you when you're ready.
1: Go to it.
0: Going to be Texas Tom Frank Robert 6881.
1: I believe it's going to be switch plates.

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Dickey County, Ambulance 5, ALF response. Sheffield Township, 102 and a half West Main Street, correct, 1st Street and 2nd Street, possible TVA.

0: Thank you.
1: That dog's been dropped off. You can show me clear.
0: I'll reach him up to
2: Rogers, Buffalo CVA says that he has numb lips. He has never had a stroke before, and the stroke diagnosis test had clear evidence. Stat pending weather, we'll let you know. South Alps too.
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5: 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You can just confirm the last number.
4: 4826, you're cut off the end.
5: The last known direction of travel for that white charger that took off.
4: Last seen going westbound on, I believe, Genesee, and then lost sight on the, in the area of the Springville-Boston Road.
5: 26, copy.

35 on the air with a weekly page test for District 3, testing District 3 Fire Department pagers, District 3 page, Deputy 3 pager, currently showing low value 1 and Cataract 2 out of service, 35, clear EQ09.

0: Just got done checking the address, 12590 Sharp Street in Springville, negative results. I'm meeting Erie County at Country Fair, and we're going to check his address.
1: Thank you.
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2: Three 5 Bolani MS visually request, DLS sick, 2010 Stafford Lane, Berrysburg, 50-year-old female, General Willis. Repeating, 3 5 June Bolani MS visually request, DLS sick, 2010 Stafford Lane, 3 5 Cleary.

0: 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Have a good night.
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1: 10-4. If you want to grab the intersection with the light, I've got the second.

Allegheny County 2, MTS. Ambulance needed 571 West Main Street, Bill's Angelica. I have a 78-year-old male. This is it. Feeding to MTS. 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

0: Federal Holy City 252, that's it.
1: Go ahead.
0: 252's inbound, 53 female coming from home. His complaint today is going to be upper abdominal pain. 8 out of 10 on the patient was in Monday night, seen by your facility. Pain has gotten worse since then. We got last set of vitals, heart rate 86, saturation 99, blood pressure 161 over 83. Got a 5-minute to get any questions or orders.
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0: Valley 7-4. Are you just off of Hotchkiss on Young's Road, or?
1: Yeah, I'd be from right at the corner. I'll pull his car into the address here. Car won't start.
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0: Going to be out with New York, Lincoln, Nora, Union, 9402. LNU, 9402. Going to be pulling into the old Big Lots parking lot.
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0: 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Chief complaint today is leakage from a feeding tube in the abdominal area. Esophageal cancer had a feeding tube put in. Believe they put the wrong size port in and is leaking fluids from around it. Current vitals 115 over 76 for blood pressure. Pulse was 72. Respiration 16 irregular. SpO2 94. Patient's resting comfortably on our cot. We are from your facility. Any questions or orders?
1: Any questions or orders? Here we go. Arrival or an out.
2: Good for both.

0: Found West Green Street between South 2nd and South 3rd. 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
1: 10-4.

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1: 1838. I'm Jasper. We'll be clearly called in, Delco. Back in service. Okay, the 395, all equipment, personnel, back in quarters. 1839.

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0: 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Lincoln William King 3053, LWK 3053.
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Grant 5, Olean City, Trans Am, structure fire. Holiday and Express, Olean, for a fire in the dryer, possibly as out. Repeating, Trinidad 5 to Olean City Fire, Trans Am for standby as a scene. Holiday Express, 101 Main Street for a dryer fire, is possibly out. Trinidad 5 clear, 1902.

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0: units on location. 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
1: Three five two, Little Valley. You can show that as Joe.
2: Receive.

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1: Thank you. 1907. Over, turn it down.
2: Roll in city fire. 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Your unit can disregard.
1: Copy, standing now.

0: 7-4.
1: Contact is going to have that vehicle. We give him this mail. Curtis Wright, UPMC, Jamestown, meet up with this flight.
0: Appreciate.
2: Seven three to Little Valley. I'll be clear of that event.
0: Where is he, 7-3?

Paris 12, ambulance 3, AOS response, Norwich Township, 9674 Route 46, Crosby Crossroad and Bucktail Road.

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I'm here and available.

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1: Forty-nine-year-old Dale, conscious of breathing, also appearing to have older mental status. The caller just arrived home to find her on the floor. I don't know how long she's been there. Operations are on East Ops 2, 1919.

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1: King County Utility 12 responding. Utility 12 responding, Norwich Township, 967, 4 Route 46, 49-year-old female, conscious and breathing, appears to have an order male status. Car just arrived home to

0: responding.
1: MA3A responding, Norwich Township, 9674, Route 46, 49-year-old female, conscious and breathing, appears to have an open metal status, calling to Thrive Home to find her on the floor. I don't know how long she's been down. We're also checking on her medical. Operations are on East Ops 2, 1922.

0: 73 to Little Valley. I'll be out of service. Have a good night.
1: Where is he, people?
2: Going to State Parkway in Bradford, the high school football field. A 16-year-old female conscious alert complaining of an ankle and calf injury after jumping to get a ball. 89 North Oxford.

0: Suppose if the argument is on 132 North Union Street, going out, automatic general fire alarm zone license, or if it is clear 1928.
1: Available, take your refusal, 1929.

All the ambulance respond to Highland Healthcare on the A wing. 5-year-old female transfer to Jones. Continue 4, Wells ambulance respond to Highland Healthcare on the A wing. This is 5-year-old female transfer to Jones, 1920.

0: 35 Williams City, ALS Infinity Breathing, 1340 Second Ave, between Jerry and North Park, 68-year-old female, severe difficulty breathing, Ruby Alien City, 1340 Second Ave, 68-year-old female, severe difficulty breathing, 1933.
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3: 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I'm en route. Looks like we're going to be all set with the flight car on us.
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0: here says it's 51 degrees. It feels like it's a lot colder than that.
1: Well, yeah, mine says 50, but sitting outside on that little bench waiting for you to come out, that breeze was blowing up through there. It felt more like 30.

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